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0: That is Jacob Hackworth on 103.7 WHHT. I was just reading here that Chris Stapleton has the flu, and he's had to cancel a couple of shows in Nebraska and in Kansas City this weekend, and he says that those shows will be scheduled for later this month. Kenny Chesney gets 8 in a row starting next.
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103.7 WHHT. It is finally Friday night. Lots of college football this weekend. The Tops, a big win last night, 34-13 over Missouri State. Louisville and Florida State playing now. And then tomorrow night, 7 o'clock at Kroger Field in Lexington, it's Kentucky and

0: That is Nico Moon from his Roots album. It's called Rich Man on 103.7 WHHT. I'm Toons Taylor. Thanks for hanging out with me on finally Friday night. No high school football tonight. All the teams are on fall break, but high school football resumes next Friday night. Eight in a row on the way next on WHHT.
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103.7 WHHT. Everybody keeping an eye on Hurricane Isaias as it's going to be hitting the Gulf tonight, late tonight, probably into the overnight hours. And so our thoughts and prayers are with all of our friends to the south in Alabama, Georgia, and in Florida. As far as our weather goes, we'll see the rain begin. It's just light precipitation tomorrow morning around 8 o'clock. And it's going to be cooler tomorrow, a high of only about 65. And then on Sunday, the rain ends, a high of 69. Sitting

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Cave City, Glasgow, Bowling Green, Scottsville. We're bringing country's hottest hits to your town in WHHT Country.

Broadcasting from high atop Commerce Plaza overlooking downtown Glasgow. Let's get it started. It is finally Friday night. I'm Tunes Taylor. A brand new hour of country's hottest hits on the way with Brantley Gilbert and Tyler Hubbard. Here comes Megan and Kenny.

0: Edmonton and Metcalf County's home for country's hottest hits this weekend is 103.7 WHHT. We are just over a week away from TJ Regional Health's Glasgow Health Fair. 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Find out more at Glasgow News One.
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0: That is Carter Faith and Wyatt Flores. Nothing better to do on 103.7 WHHT. It is finally Friday night. I'm Tunes Taylor. Thank you for hanging out with me and keeping me company. How about we kick off 8 in a row? Let's do that next.
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Munfordville and Hart County's home for country's hottest hits, 103.7 WHHT. So exactly what does Hurricane Isaias mean for southern Kentucky? We're going to see the rain begin in a lighter form tomorrow morning about 8 a.m. And then it'll pick up throughout the day. A high tomorrow of only about 65. And then the rain comes to an end on Sunday morning with a high of 69.

0: time at 9 o'clock on 103.7 WHHT. It is finally Friday night. I'm Tunes Taylor. No high school football tonight. That returns next Friday night with more score updates for you. Speaking of football, I went to the WKU game last night. Great night for football. Perfect weather. And the Tops won 34-13. Congratulations to Coach Helton and the Tops for the big win. How about we kick off 8 in a row to celebrate that win next on WHHT.
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103.7 WHHT congratulating Dusty Bloomfield of Glasgow. Guest the Secret Celebrity this morning with Todd. 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

from high atop Commerce Plaza overlooking downtown Glasgow on Finally Friday Night. I'm Tunes Taylor. Welcome in. We are 1 hour away from tonight's edition of the Top 10 at 10, the brand new pick of the week, and just minutes away from that new collaboration from Miranda Lambert and Ella Langley.

country's hottest hits, 103.7 WHHD. So exactly what is the local impact from Hurricane Isai is? We will see some rain begin here tomorrow morning about 8 o'clock. It's going to be lighter at that time, and then it'll increase throughout the day. High tomorrow, 65, and then the rain ends on Sunday with a high of 69. Let me tell

0: 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So let me tell you what I did tonight. Before I came to work late this afternoon, I did something pretty simple for dinner. I put some chicken in the slow cooker, but I put it on high so it wasn't cooked so slow. And then shredded that up, put some barbecue sauce on there, put it on a bun, and my, oh my, that was some good eating. Eight in a row, kicking off next on Finally Friday Night.
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It's the brand new one from singer-songwriter Cody Loden. 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
1: He's been on vacation, but he is back Monday morning at 10 o'clock. 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

0: bet on that from Blake Whiten on 103.7 WHHT. He's playing shows tonight in Knoxville and tomorrow night in Chattanooga, Tennessee. Top 10 at 10, about 20 minutes away. Is it going to be Ella Langley in the top spot again tonight? We will find out soon. Eight in a row on the way next.
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Hawkinsville and Monroe County's home for country's hottest hits this weekend is 103.7 WHHD. 1 week from tonight, mark it on your calendar, it's the annual Fall Festival at Eastern Elementary School. 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
1: It's a former number one tonight in the number 10 spot, dropping four from last week. Phone Keys Wallet, this is Lainey Wilson with John Mayer kicking off the top 10 at 10 on

It's the Top 10 at 10 on 103.7 WHHT. I'm your host, Tunes Taylor. Thanks for hanging out with me as we count them down on our way to number one. Number nine, this is Cole Wetzel with Ella Langley with Jaded.

In at number 8 this week, up one from last week on the countdown. That is Holding It Down for Chase Matthew on 103.7 WHHT. I'm Tunes Taylor. We are headed for the number 1 song of the week. At number 7, here is Russell Dick.

0: It's the top 10 at 10 on 103.7 WHHT. And in at number six, what took you so long? That is Jacob Hackworth. More of the countdown on the way, including my pick of the week.
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0: 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And at number five, here's Stella Lefty with Boston. On a train.

it. Luke Combs at number four this week on the Top 10 at 10 with Rethink Some Things. I'm Tunes Taylor. We are getting closer to number one, and my pick of the week is next. First, it's Morgan Wallen.

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0: is my pick of the week from the band Perry. It's called Pistol on 103.7 WHHT. Back to the countdown we go at number two. Cody Johnson holding it down with Horseback.
1: He's a ranch hand in a pinch, man. Hotter than the red on the cattle brand. Cause she's a gold digger with a quick trigger. A cast iron skillet swinging lid flipper. Now he's a double wide on the county line. Sipping on a six pack of Lone Star Light. She did him dirty, took him to the club.

horseback. Now he's a buckskin, 15 hands, 5-time team road champion.

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1: That is Cody Johnson at number two this week on the Top 10 at 10 from 103.7 WHHT, which means the number one song for the second week in a row comes from Ella Langley. This is Loving Life Again.

Ella Langley, number one for the second week in a row on the top 10 at 10 with Love and Life Again. Let's count them down again next Friday night, same time, 10 o'clock, and I'll have a brand new pick of the week. This is Megan Maroney, 6 months later on WNBC.

0: That is Stella Lefty with Vincent Mason, and yes, they are a couple. That is Something to Lose on 103.7 WHHT's Finally Friday Night. Let's kick off a 90-minute music marathon next.
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For Exotics Hits 103.7 WHHT. So exactly when will we see the remnants of Hurricane Isaias? It's going to roll in here tomorrow morning around 8 o'clock with some lighter rain. That rain will increase throughout the day, and we'll end up with a high of about 65 for Saturday. The rain ends on Sunday with a high of 69.

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top of Commerce Plaza, overlooking downtown Glasgow. This is finally Friday night. Welcome in. I'm Tunes Taylor. No high school football tonight. That will return next Friday night. Ella Langley and Morgan Wallen on the way. Here's

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We are just about a week away from the Hispanic Heritage Festival at the Barron County Family YMCA. That is Sunday, October 18th, and you'll find more information over at Glasgow News One.

That is Little Big Town on 103.7 WHHT. They have three Christmas shows coming up at the Ryman. That'll be December 8th through the 10th. And I was just looking, and tickets are still available. You and I are rolling on inside a 90-minute music marathon on Finally Friday Night. Choosing Texas, here is Ella Langley.

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We're going to see cloudy skies, overnight low of about 60 tonight. Rain begins about 8 tomorrow morning with a high of 65 for Saturday. And then the rain will finally come to an end on Sunday with a high of 69.

Rain or shine tomorrow morning, it is the Cruise into Fall Car Show on the square here in downtown Glasgow. And it begins at 8 o'clock. Here's Luke Bryan.

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What are your plans for the weekend? I'm hoping to get some rest and just kind of chill out a little bit as the rain moves in. 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

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That's it for me. Until tomorrow, peace, love, and blessings.

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2: In a pinch, man. 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

saw the old man's face. Front page obituary. He was a millionaire. He left his fortune to some guy he barely knew. His kids were mad as hell.

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1: Coming up, we're going to talk about Ms. McCubbin. You think that's a school teacher name?
2: Perfect.
1: Yeah, Ms. McCubbin. We'll talk about her. What else going on?
2: And we've been put in charge of something. Not really sure how I feel about it. 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We'll tell you about that on Monday morning,
1: Sounds
2: too.
1: Sounds like a lot of responsibility. 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

0: bringing the streets of Nashville to the back roads of Barron County. 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
1: He's a ranch hand in a pinch, man. 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

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Good morning, Chris, and with you on a Saturday morning. And you got to play the song, I guess, this morning, right? Luke Combs, Hurricane, but I don't think Luke could ever say his SES.

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Well, you can win Holiday World tickets and Kentucky Kingdom tickets all next week. 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Your chance to win. Both parks are having a big Halloween, October, fall festival type celebrations each weekend. 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

0: 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Good morning, I'm Chris, and the CMA, the Country Music Association, did a big thing with their foundation last week, honoring 30 music teachers who made a lasting impact on the next generation of music makers during the 10th annual Music Teachers of Excellence program from the CMA. Star-studded event. Keith Urban was there, several other big stars, including Tucker Whitmore, and he said that music teachers and music education matters.
1: I think back when I first started playing instruments and singing and writing songs, and back when I was 9 or 10 years old, I sat down in front of the piano one day, and it changed my life. And I feel like music education is super important for the kids that want to pursue it, and I think music is just important for kids to have an avenue to express their feelings and their emotions. I was a band kid, and the music teacher at the school, his name is Dale Groff, and he taught me a couple chords and handed me a trumpet one day and told me to go in the back room because I was halfway through the year. I was like, I want to play trumpet. He goes, well, I don't have any time to teach you, so go in the back room and learn the trumpet.
0: But Tucker Whitmore, band kid with a trumpet. How different could that have ended up in our lives, right? But cool stuff, and it's definitely those folks need honoring because they do inspire the next generation of music. We'll kick off another 8 in a row next on WHHT.
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0: country's hottest hits, 103.7 WHHT. A reminder, the 26th annual Cruise into Fall Car Show is going on this morning. It'll start at 8 o'clock. Cars are already starting to gather on the Glasgow Square. It is a rain or shine event. Of course, the remnants of the hurricane are headed this way, but still a chance to get out and shine up those cars.
1: Well, I didn't want to show up, but our families go way back. So when you said your vows, that's exactly where I

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We are in the middle of at least 8 in a row on your Saturday morning. As you all get buckled down, this is as close as a hurricane as we get in Southern Kentucky, right?

0: Cowgirl from Shaboozy on Country's Hottest Hits, 103.7 WHHT. Good morning, Chris, in with you on this Saturday morning. So as they remodel things, they sell off the old ones. Like they're remodeling the theater, the movie theater here in Glasgow, and Larry Glass and those folks, they're selling off the seats for benefits. When they remodeled Bering County High School a few years ago, the gymnasium, they sold off the seats. I think they did the same thing at Diddle Arena several years ago. Well, the University of Nebraska is now selling used urinal troughs. Yes. Selling used urinal troughs from the historic Memorial Stadium as part of its big rebuild renovation. It's a 103-year-old venue. It's got those old, if you're a man, you know, troughs, not urinals, but troughs. And they weigh 300 pounds apiece. They're pricing them at $3,000. And as of yesterday, 7 of the 30 available units has already been sold. People say you could use them as planters, garden features, and game room displays. Maybe in the man cave, but I can tell you right now, the wife's not going to let you put a urinal in the front yard and put flowers in it. I'm just telling you. I've been around long enough to know that's not going to happen. But, honey, it's historic. I don't care. We're not doing it. But if you want a urinal to plant flowers in, or a trough, that's even worse, University of Nebraska is the place to be. Ella Langley, Thomas Rhett, all right around the corner on WHHT.
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country's hottest hits, 103.7 WHHT. Good morning. I'm Chris, sitting in for Patty B. From high atop Commerce Plaza on the Glasgow Square. No, I didn't go anywhere on fall break. Why do you ask? Oh, I'm here playing country's hottest hits. Eight in a row, as a matter of fact. Luke Bryan, Tucker Whitmore, Pierce Hardy with my favorite.

0: 93.7 WHHT. The remnants of the hurricane are headed our way. We're expecting rain this afternoon, but the Cruise into Fall car show is still going on this morning, rain or shine. Starts at 8 o'clock downtown Glasgow on the square.
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0: Chelsea Hart, Love to Be That Guy on country's hottest hits, 103.7 WHHT. Good morning, I'm Chris. Who you would love to be that guy? How about Tucker Whitmore? Everybody wants to be Tucker Whitmore. Why does every guy want to be Tucker Whitmore? Because he's dating Ella Langley. What? Yes, Ella Langley and he have been spotted together in the Virgin Islands. Also, they've been in and out of different places. They've been seen together in Nashville. During a Q&A with some fans on last Saturday, Tucker, one of Tucker's fans, asked him, "Are you and Ella a thing?" And Tucker just said, "Next question," because he's a gentleman. We'll kick off 8 in a row coming up next. Music on the way from Eric Church, also Tyler Hubbard, Cole Wetzel, Luke Combs. It's all on the way on WHHT.
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In case you haven't heard, Hurricane Isaias hit the Gulf Coast last night, and the remnants are headed our way. Expect rain all week.

103.7 WHHT. Good morning. I'm Chris, sitting in for Patty B this morning. And yeah, you may be kind of sad. It's a little cloudy. It's going to rain all weekend, but we can still have some fun with eight in a row of country's hottest hits. Kenny Chesney, that's what we got to do. We got to carry on. She wants

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0: snakeskin boots, Miranda Lambert and Ella Langley. If there are ever two ladies who could pull off snakeskin boots, it is those two. Good morning, Chris. Sitting in for Patty B this morning. Patty B, somebody else who could probably pull off snakeskin boots. I cannot. But I can think about what I would have done over the last week. Of course, you know, early in the week, it's all sad and I'm a little tear in my eye. Oh, I didn't get to go to Florida. Oh, I'm not going on fall break. But then at the end of the week, I'm thinking, maybe it's a good thing we didn't go. But at the same time, here's what I would have done, because it's just, and I've told Laura this, I've asked the kids this, they both agree. I would have stayed on Friday until the first raindrop fell, and then I would have left. I would have wanted to see it come in. You know, I'm the guy who stands on the front porch watching the tornado come by, and I would have wanted to watch the hurricane come in too, but I don't know. Sometimes you just do stupid things and get stupid prizes. Eight in a row kicked off next. Music on the way for you from Hudson Westbrook. Carrie Underwood, Low Cash, it's all on the way next on WHHD.
1: She really took care of business. I wasn't running back and forth to the office or anything. All I had to do was call.
2: On Monday, a man rear-ended me at a stoplight. 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

From high atop Commerce Plaza on the Glasgow Square, I'm Chris sitting in for Patty B this morning. We're still keeping 8 in a row rolling of country's hottest hits, including this one. Roddy Green, the guy who broke a guy's arm last week in an arm wrestling competition.

Country's Hottest Hits, 103.7 WHHT. In case you haven't heard, Hurricane Isaias hit the Gulf Coast last night, and its remnants are headed our way. We'll expect rain all weekend long.

0: As you're heading out this morning, make sure you've got your phone, keys, wallet, and your radio tuned to 103.7 WHHT. Lainey Wilson there with John Mayer. And Lainey and John Mayer are collaborating on a lot of things on this album. She's got, of course, that song. But also the next one that got coming out, they co-wrote, and they're going to sing it together as well. It's called Kinda Love It. It's already coming up some of the country charts, and she's going to release that soon for country airplay, so we'll be playing it soon. But Lainey's just having a big time, and has been for several years. Of course, she has been invited to host the 60th annual CMA Awards. She's also nominated in three categories this year, so don't we wish we all could be Lainey. We'll kick off 8 in a row coming up next on WHHT.
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y'all catch this, but I do believe Darius Rucker's version of Wagon Wheel is better than Old Crow Medicine Show. And I'm a huge Old Crow Medicine Show fan, so don't tell him. Shh. 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

0: Blake Quinton with Bet on That on Country's Hottest Hits, 103.7 WHHT. Good morning. I'm Chris. I'm with you on this Saturday morning and looking down from high atop Commerce Plaza on the Glasgow Square. The Cruise into Fall car show is taking place. And as I look at these beautiful cars, they're just amazing. And every time I go to a car show or look at these kind of cars, I think, I want a car like that. I could do that. And so then I start thinking, well, where am I going to get a car like that? And if you buy one that's already fixed up, it's like, your wallet doesn't like that. But then you find one that's all tore up and, you know, beat up and that you can fix up and you go, I don't want to put in that much work. So what do? I don't know. You just drive your normal car. That's all you can do. We'll kick off 8 in a row coming up next. Got music on the way for you this morning from Jordan Davis. Also Kevin Powers. Jason Aldean is next on WHHT.
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from high atop Commerce Plaza on the Glasgow Square. I'm Chris, sitting in for Patty B this morning on a Saturday morning. Thanks for taking us along. We're in the middle of 8 in a row. Got music on the way for you from Kane Brown, Dirk Bentley. Here's Dan and Shay on WHHT.

98.7 WHHT. Good morning. I'm Chris with you on a Saturday morning. And this song may not be appropriate for this morning, but we're going to play it anyway. As the remnants head toward us, it just sounds dirty somehow, doesn't it?

0: Randy Houser is back in the bottle on Country's Hottest Hits, 103.7 WHHT. Good morning, I'm Chris, sitting in for Patty Beer this morning. And Ashley McBride has unveiled a little bit of a secret Dolly story that she has. Apparently, when Ashley McBride first came to Nashville, she worked for Dolly for a little bit. And Ashley McBride was being interviewed earlier this week by CBS's Nora O'Donnell. And was talking about, you know, that how Dolly influenced her and inspired her and all that stuff. The normal stuff that you get in these interviews about Dolly these days. But then she says, I've got a special gift that she gave me that I still have to this day. And you're thinking, oh, it's going to be something interesting. It's going to be something, you know, personal that she's got on her shelf. It's a tube of chapstick, not lipstick, chapstick. Apparently Dolly gave her a tube of chapstick, you know, years ago, and Ashley McBride still has that chapstick, which I guess if Dolly gave me a tube of chapstick, I'd probably keep it and say, and you know, pull it out at parties and say, guess who this belongs to? And of course, no one would believe me, but still, I'd know it was true. We'll kick off 8 in a row coming up next on 103.7 WHHT.
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So that's a great deal. And plus, they've got food for you, too. It's going on South Green Street in Glasgow today until 2 o'clock.

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Good morning. I'm Chris sitting in for Patty B this morning. Still keeping eight in a row rolling with country's hottest hits, Cole Wetzel and Ella Langley.

Hottest Hits 103.7 WHHT. I went to a music conference in Nashville last year, and Chase Matthew was one of the presenters. And during his session, they gave away little rubber ducks that looked like Chase Matthew. And now every time I play a Chase Matthew song or hear a Chase Matthew song, I think about that rubber duck sitting in my office. And I know that's a weird thing, but I'm sharing this morning.

0: Nico Moon with Rich Mann on Country's Hottest Hits, 103.7 WHHT. Nico Moon, I saw him down at the Plaza a couple times. See, that's a cool thing. Plaza is a very interesting place, cool place. Glasgow's lucky to have it. And, of course, Nico Moon has been there along with several others. They've got a lot of other shows coming up later this month. Perfect timing. They're going to do Dracula, and you have to say Dracula. 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The Yonder Mountain String Band, Coraline. 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
0: Years ago, James Holloway, founder of Glasgow Building Supply, would make a trek into the hills and hollers of Allen County, where he knew some Amish farmers who made the absolute best sorghum molasses he'd ever tasted. 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One of the many things his son Jimmy Holloway inherited from his daddy was the whereabouts of this secluded farm and how to procure the first of the fall molasses every year. The rest is history. 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
8: 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Harris Dickinson and Marissa Abella are reading it to you on Audible. Her barbs sting you. His coldness sends a shiver up your spine. Your heart aches. Your ears burn. You yearn for Elizabeth and Mr. Darcy to profess their undying love for one another. You can't bear it any longer. Well, maybe a chapter longer. Performance is so good, you'll give love a second chance. Audible. Stories that speak to you.

103.7 WHHT. I'm getting out of here, making room for Paul Johnson, or as we call him, Category 5 Remnant. No, that's not nice. Paul is coming in next. He'll take you through the rest of your Saturday in the middle of 8 in a row of country's hottest hits as we get ready for the remnants of Hurricane.

Commerce Plaza in downtown Glasgow. Music on the way before 11 o'clock from Jelly Roll, Ella Langley, and Morgan Wallen. And we'll take a look at the new movies that are out this weekend. Coming up here in just a few, too.

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0: Hottest Hits, 103.7 WHHT. A couple of Lukes there for your Saturday morning. Combs and Brian, that is Finders Keepers. I am Paul Johnson. New movies out this weekend. I'll tell you what they are coming up here before 11 o'clock. Got your forecast on the way, too. I'll ruin the surprise. It's going to be kind of soggy this weekend. But details about it on the way. And Ella Langley kicks off 8 in a row next.
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7: And here's Clark with the weather. 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

0: That is Ella Langley on 103.7 WHHT. She dropped a bikini pic on Instagram recently. Now every guy everywhere is a country music fan. They're calling Ella the most perfect woman. I assume the judging panel consisted entirely of men who forgot how to blink.
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103.7 WHHT. Rain this afternoon, maybe a thunderstorm, gusty winds too, high 70. More showers, a thunderstorm or two tonight, low 61. Showers tomorrow morning, maybe just cloudy in the afternoon and a high of 72. Jenny.

0: Country's hottest hits, 103.7 WHHT. He put on a heck of a show at Sky back in Bowling Green recently. That is Mitchell Tenpenny. Ain't My Problem. I am Paul Johnson. New movies this weekend. Three new movies are hitting the big screen. The Social Reckoning takes a deep dive into Facebook's whistleblower scandal with Jeremy Allen White and Jeremy Strong as Mark Zuckerberg. Other Mommy brings The Nightmares, starring Jessica Chastain as a sinister entity that looks just like a little girl's mother. Yeah, that's not creepy at all. And Angel and the Bad Man is a Western remake starring Zachary Levi as a wounded gunslinger trying to outrun his past and the gang chasing him. Three new movies, three very different reasons to head to a theater this weekend.
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8: 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Either way, you're getting a pretty good excuse to call your friends and make some plans. 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

top of Commerce Plaza overlooking downtown Glasgow. Music before noon from Luke Combs, Ella Langley, and Hudson Westbrook. And there's some stuff you might want to catch on TV this weekend. I got the rundown coming up.

103.7 WHHT, looking rainy this afternoon. Could see a thunderstorm or two. Gusty winds at times. High 70. More showers. Maybe a thunderstorm or two tonight. Low 61. Some showers to start Sunday. Maybe

0: 103.7 WHHT. That is Blake Shelton. I am Paul Johnson. Thank you for being here on this Saturday. Got CDX Country News with Shannon McCombs on the way for you in about 60 minutes. Also, what is worth watching on TV this weekend? Got the rundown coming up for you and another eight in a row on the way too. Starting that next with Shaboozy.
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7: Wake up weekday mornings with Todd and Kelly. Coming up, we're going to talk about Ms. McCubbin. You think that's a school teacher name?
8: Perfect.
7: Yeah, Ms. McCubbin. We'll talk about her. What else going on?
8: And we've been put in charge of something. Not really sure how I feel about it. Could be a mistake. We'll tell you about that on Monday morning,
7: Sounds
8: too.
7: Sounds like a lot of responsibility. 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

103.7 WHHT. Ever look back on a relationship and realize the good memories still outweigh the bad ending? Kenny Chesney's got a song about that. Remember Me That Way. Here it is on WHHT.

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Got Nashville news on the way for you. And you don't have to fight Nashville traffic to get it either. That's kind of the best part. Oh, and it's free. That's another great part. It's CDX Country News. Shannon McCombs got it for you coming up at 12:15 on WHHT.

0: 103.7 WHHT. It's music from Brantley Gilbert. I'm Paul Johnson. Looking at what is on TV this weekend that you might want to catch. Looking for something to watch? Well, on Apple TV, John Cena stars in Matchbox, the movie playing a spy trying to recover a stolen nuclear warhead with help from his childhood friends, including Jessica Biel and comedian Sam Richardson. Over on Peacock, check out Disclosure Day, about a cybersecurity expert ready to reveal proof that aliens exist. Tonight at 10:30, Shane Gillis hosts SNL on NBC. And tomorrow night at 7, it's Sunday Night Football as the Atlanta Falcons host the Baltimore Ravens. There you go. Your weekend viewing is officially covered.
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Music on the way before 1 o'clock from Chris Stapleton, Lainey Wilson, and Max McNown. And what are five old-school social trends that should make a comeback? 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

0: 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It's Chris Young there. I'm Paul Johnson. Shannon McCombs checking in seconds with your CDX Country News for this Saturday, plus five old school social trends that should make a comeback. I got some ideas about that on the way for you, too. And another eight in a row just around the corner. Going to kick that off in just moments with Luke Bryan.
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2: Well, as Miranda Lambert released her new album, Crisco, she also dropped a new single, Snakeskin Boots, and included one of her besties.
3: I love this song because it reminds me of Thelma and Louise, and we wrote it with Ella in mind, and I just thought, what if Thelma and Louise didn't drop off the cliff, and what would they be getting into? And it just felt like sassy and fun and something we could really play off each other with this song.
2: As a father himself, Cole Swindell's Girl Dad is his own personal story. He's hoping the song brings comfort to others.
4: It's crazy the turns life takes and where you end up. And I hope, you know, with this song, people can find some hope in that, knowing that, you know, no matter what you've been through or the loss you've dealt with, I mean, things can, you know, I'm the happiest I've ever been in my life. And 10 years ago, there's no way I thought I'd ever say that, you know. And it's just, you know, it takes time, but it really is, man. I hope this song, you know, gives people some hope that that life is life's beautiful.
2: Cole and Courtney's daughter, Rainey, turns 14 months old this week. And heavens to Betsy, Jackson Dean has dropped a new song.
5: Blacktop Blues is a song about finding your way back to a place of peace after being gone on the road and beaten from it. 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

0: 101.7 WHHT. I'm Paul Johnson, and I got some ideas about social trends. Old school ones that ought to make a comeback. Let's talk about it. Coming up here in just a few. First, Cody Johnson on WHHT.
1: He's a ranch hand in a pinch, man. Hotter than the red on the cattle brand. Cause she's a gold digger with a quick trigger. A cast iron skillet swinging lid flipper.

horseback. Now he's a buckskin, 15 hands, 5-time team road champion.

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I'm Paul Johnson inside your Saturday. Read online earlier that Halloween candy is up 71% since 2021. Parents are having to choose between buying Halloween candy and paying the mortgage. If it helps, remember this. Your mortgage doesn't come with a peanut butter filling in the middle coated in delicious milk chocolate. Just trying to help out here. Just saying.

0: unfold.
1: 103.7 WHHT. It's Max McNown. I'm Paul Johnson. Five old school social trends that need to make a comeback, at least in my opinion. One, gathering around the radio. And I'm not just saying that because I work in the industry and want to buy a Corvette. Number two, wearing top hats. When did those become the exclusive headwear of magicians? Number three, taking pictures with actual cameras. People won't spend an entire concert waving a Polaroid around in the air, blocking your view. So that's a good reason. Number four, waking up to an alarm clock. It's easy to slide your iPhone off, but the clang, clang, clang of a double-belled monstrosity will not be denied. And finally, drinking alcohol at work. I don't know if that one was ever actually a social trend or not, but I sure could use a shot at my desk every now and then.
2: For decades, they stayed in the shadows of the Appalachian Hills, but the hills ran dry. And now, the Cannabilly family has come to town. Residents of Munfordville have reported missing livestock. Some say they've been distorted, mutant faces. The rumors are true. The family is here, and they have an insatiable craving for you. South Dixie Nightmare is now open in downtown Munfordville. 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Find South Dixie Nightmare on Facebook for full details. 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

Downtown Glasgow before 2 o'clock. Going to hear from Jordan Davis, Megan Maroney, and Corey Kent. And if you are going on a first date soon, I got an idea for it. And I'll share it with you shortly.

Hottest Hits, 103.7 WHHT, that Hispanic Heritage Festival at the Y that had to be postponed from last weekend. That is rescheduled for a week from tomorrow, Sunday the 18th, at the Y. Great food, kids' activities, and more. There's info at GlasgowNews1.com.

0: country's hottest hits, 103.7 WHHT. It's Jordan Davis. That is Mess. I am Paul Johnson. If you are going on a first date soon, I got an idea for it. I'll share it with you coming up here shortly. Also got your forecast on the way in a few to let you know exactly how soggy of a weekend it's going to be. And I assure you, it's going to be a soggy weekend. Plus, another eight in a row just around the corner. Kicking that off with Megan Maroney next.
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93.7 WHHT. That is Megan Maroney. Happy belated birthday to her. She turned 29 just yesterday. And I reckon happy early birthday to Morgan Wallen, who will turn 34 in a very short 250.

0: 7 WHHT, showers, maybe some thunderstorms tonight, low 61. Showers tomorrow morning could just be partly cloudy by tomorrow afternoon with a high of 72.
1: I was all but 22, I think at the time. I'd been out on the road, lonely at night. And it'd been a while.

93.7 WHHT. First dates, they're a lot of pressure. They're expensive. They're really just a whole lot of stress. They don't have to be that way. I got an idea for a first date for you. Share it with you coming up here in just a few. 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

0: Greatest Hits, 103.7 WHHT. That's Blake White and Bet on That. I am Paul Johnson. If you're going on a first date soon, are they getting too complicated and expensive? Well, maybe it's time to try breakfast instead. And I don't mean that in a, you know, suggestive way. New survey found 64% of singles would be open to meeting up for a breakfast date. It's cheaper, it's more casual, and there's an easy exit if things aren't clicking and you got the rest of the day to yourself. But if the sparks do fly, you got the whole day ahead of you, and really, who's going to stand someone up when pancakes are involved?
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93.7 WHHT. Looking at more showers, maybe a thunderstorm or two tonight. Low 61. Tomorrow, going to start with more showers. Hopefully, they will move out by midday, maybe early afternoon. And we'll have just partly cloudy skies with a high of 72 tomorrow.

0: 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That is Chase Matthew. I'm Paul Johnson. Appreciate you being here this Saturday afternoon. If you're planning on traveling away to see grandma somewhere across the country this holiday season, well, you got to get them plane tickets, don't you? I'll tell you the best time to buy them for Thanksgiving and for Christmas coming up here in just a bit if you want to save a little bit of money. Also got eight in a row just around the corner for you. Going to kick that off next with Jordan Davis.
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0: 93.7 WHHT, Kevin Powers and Shaboozy. Let's move on. If you're moving on across the country this holiday season to visit family or friends or something, well, it's early October, which means it's time to think about holiday travel. I was kind of being sarcastic, but I know. Hear me out. Google Flights says Thanksgiving airfare tends to be cheapest about a month ahead, around October 23rd this year. Christmas fares hit their lows about 56 days out from Christmas, which falls around October 30th this year. So if you're traveling for the holidays, actually now's the time to set a reminder to start shopping for flights about 2 to 3 weeks from right now before those prices take off.
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atop Commerce Plaza overlooking a soggy downtown Glasgow on this Saturday afternoon. I'm Toons Taylor. Welcome aboard. Great to have you in here. Looking ahead to your future, I see Dan and Shay, Blake Shelton, and Hudson Westbrook all on the way. Here comes Sam Hunt.

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0: 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Good afternoon. I'm Tunes Taylor as you and I make our way through a Saturday. Eight in a row on the way next, and Kenny Chesney gets it started.
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Country's Hottest Hits, 103.7 WHHT. TJ Regional Health has its Glasgow Health Fair next Saturday. That'll be at the TJ Pavilion over off the bypass here in Glasgow. Need to find out more about it? 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Hey.

You and I are in the middle of at least 8 in a row. I have that new one from Stella Lefty and Vincent Mason on the way, along with Luke Bryan. Here comes Hudson Westbrook.

0: Brand new from Stella Lefty with Vincent Mason. That's Something to Lose on 103.7 WHHT. If you're headed to the movie theater this weekend, a couple of new movies. Jessica Chastain stars in Other Mommy. And Social Reckoning is also out at movie theaters this weekend. Let's kick off Eight in a Row next.
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1: 103.7 WHHT. This rain that we're seeing now is, of course, a remnant from Hurricane Isaias. And it looks like it's going to get a little heavier later tonight, an overnight low of about 59. Tomorrow, the showers will finally get out of here, and we will see a Sunday high of 69. And then for Monday, partly cloudy, a high of 81.

Broadcasting from the top of Commerce Plaza overlooking downtown Glasgow. Good afternoon. I'm Tunes Taylor in the middle of at least eight in a row. Luke Holmes on the way along with a brand new one from the band Perry. Here's Cody Johnson. He just wants his horse back.

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Just under a week away from the Eastern Elementary Fall Festival. It is next Friday night, October 16th, from 5 to 7:30, and all the information's waiting for you just to click away over at Glasgow News One. Tim McGraw now inside at least eight in a row.

0: New music from the band Perry. 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Our thoughts, of course, with everyone in Alabama, Georgia, and Florida who are, for the most part, in recovery mode now after Hurricane Isaias traveled through late last night and early this morning. And, of course, we're seeing the remnants of that with the rain in our area. Complete look at that forecast in just a bit. In the meantime, let's kick off 8 in a row with Dan and Shay next.
1: For decades, they stayed in the shadows of the Appalachian Hills, but the hills ran dry. And now, the Cannabilly family has come to town. Residents of Munfordville have reported missing livestock. 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The rumors are true. 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South Dixie Nightmare is now open in downtown Munfordville. 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

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A big weekend for Luke Combs. His Category 10 bar is opening this weekend inside the Flamingo Hotel in Las Vegas. 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

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My name is Tunes Taylor. This rain that we're seeing is, of course, a remnant from Hurricane Isaias as it makes its way across the eastern portion of the United States. Rain is going to get a little heavier tonight, but overnight low 59 tomorrow as the rain gets out of here. A high of 69 for your Sunday. Get off

If you're out and about shopping this afternoon, make sure you pick up Halloween candy, but then hide it because you know you're going to eat it before Halloween gets here. 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

0: Brantley Gilbert on 103.7 WHHT. You know, thinking about buying that Halloween candy. The top-rated candy in the country, it's not going to surprise you, it's Reese's Peanut Butter Cups. So make sure you pick up a bag or two of those when you're out shopping this afternoon. They're my favorite, too. 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
1: She really took care of business. 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

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And your turn to guess is Monday morning with Todd here on WHHT.

Atop Commerce Plaza overlooking downtown Glasgow on this Saturday. Good afternoon. I'm Toots Taylor. I have Megan Maroney, Parker McCullum, and Shaboozy all on the way. Inside at least 8 in a row. Next thing you know, here comes your

103.7 WHHT. We're going to see this rain continue a little heavier after midnight, too, with an overnight low of 59. Tomorrow, the rain gets out of here on up into the day with a high of 69, and then partly cloudy and 83 on Monday.

0: Parker McCollum on 103.7 WHHT. My name is Toons Taylor. Thank you for hanging out with me on this Saturday afternoon. A little bit of rain out there, so make sure you take your umbrella along or a rain jacket if you're headed out and about to grocery shop or whatever you may be headed to this afternoon. Dasha is going to get eight in a row starting next.
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Tompkinsville and Monroe County's home for country's hottest hits, 103.7 WHHT. Shaboozy out on his Outlaws Never Die tour, and he recently sold out Radio City Music Hall in New York. Very cool. Here he is with Cowgirl.

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Inside at least 8 in a row. The old saying, you don't know what you got till it's gone. How about home internet and how much we depend on it? Talk about that in about 15 minutes. Here is Jason Aldean.

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Jay Turner is back. Yes, he is refreshed and ready to go and back here Monday morning.

at 10 o'clock, and he will give away lunch for two sometime next week between 10 and 2, Monday through Friday, from Colton Steakhouse and Grill at 103.7 WHA.

0: 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If you're like me, you are learning that you're very dependent on the internet. Our internet went down at the house earlier this week. Now, it wasn't working, but just streaming shows, as always, everything is streamed these days. And just really kind of realized how dependent I am, because I really couldn't do a whole lot. And you're probably in the same boat that I am. We're going to kick off a 90-minute music marathon next on WHHT.
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From the top of Commerce Plaza in downtown Glasgow, it is Saturday night. I'm Tunes Taylor inside a 90-minute music marathon with Bailey Zimmerman and the new one from Tyler Hubbard on the way. Here comes Cody Johnson.

Lesko and Barron County's home for country's hottest hits, 103.7 WHHT. 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

103.7 WHHT with the new one from Tyler Hubbard. That is Land. He's going to be playing that free show at WKU. Remember, he's going to be there before the football game on October 27th on the South Lawn. Inside a 90-minute music marathon, here's Morgan Wallen. 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

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Glasgow Parks and Recreation Department has the Halloween Fest coming up on October 24th. That'll be over at the Beaver Trail Complex here in Glasgow. Want to find out more information? Go to Glasgow News 1.

It's a 90-minute music marathon playing the soundtrack for your Saturday night. I'm Tunes Taylor with Mac Geiger on the way. Here is Zach John King.

103.7 WHHT, the NASCAR Cup Series is at Charlotte Motor Speedway this weekend for the Bank of America 400. That is tomorrow afternoon at 3.

That is Mac Geiger. It's called String By on 103.7 WHHT. If you've been wanting to see him live, he's coming to Nashville. He'll be at the Opry on November 7th and then playing at the Nashville Palace on November 11th. Inside a 90-minute music marathon, this is Luke Holmes on WHHT.

Country, Sunday Sits, 103.7 WHHT. We're going to see the rain continue tonight. Could be heavier after midnight, low of 59 tomorrow. The rain finally comes to an end with a high of 69. And then for Monday, partly cloudy with a high of 83. Until next time, my friend, peace, love, and blessings. Ain't nothing.

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